He growls. He says, what are you doing? Where you been? Where you going? When did you come in? Is my bath ready?

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But then the babies came. 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Yet

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Yes, and how many times can a man turn his head and pretend that he just doesn't

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I loved you at first glance. You read your lines so cleverly and never missed a cue. Then came act two. You seemed to change, you acted strange, and why I've never known. Honey, you lied when you said you loved me, and I had no cause to doubt you. But I'd rather go on hearing your lies than to go on living without you. Now the stage is bare, and I'm standing there with emptiness all around. And if he won't come back to me, then they can bring the curtain down.

So enjoy these loops and remember, only physical interaction, moving the needle yourself, will allow you to continue your audio.

0: No way. What's the name of this pressing factory?
1: No, come on. We're not doing a commercial for them. Let's promote Replik Media instead.
0: Did they do it? Did it work the way he wanted?
1: How would I know? I appeared on this record before he even listened to the test pressing and could evaluate it. So let's just consider one fact. If you are listening to me and this story right now, then they succeeded. And the others? Who cares about the others?
2: Entschluss.
1: Entschluss. Entschluss.
3: Entschluss. 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Bedenkt, dass Entschluss die letzte Nummer

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No conductor, the violin of orioles, Maestro Linden at dawn.

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0: Maestro Linden at...
1: Play the birds like a symphony orchestra. No conductor. Violin of
0: Orient. Losing children.
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0: at dawn. In the faces...